want drama, putting work on my block. When I told y'all last week, the shit was too hot. Selling deuces and trades, cuts my dimes. Somebody don't get paid. Somebody block gets sprayed.

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Regret that I let you abandon my curfew. Pathetic with the fallacy, fantasizing what the storm would do to me.

Candy Crush and Novocaine. I'm guessing that the purple didn't need the rain. Regret that I let you soak in my perfume. I'm hoping that it's just a phase, and soon enough we'll turn back to our salad days.

Tokyo. We on a war tour with Muhammad, my man. Going each and every place, drew the mic in their hand. Houston, Delaware, DC, Dallas.

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1: When I was young, me and my mama had beef, 17 years old, kicked out on the street. 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Suspended from school.

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And who thinking elementary? 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

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They walked along by the old canal, a little confused, I remember well.

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Brought on by a simple twist of fate.

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1: Can I get two soft tacos with sour cream?
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1: find? 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

0: 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While I've got your ears, there's something I'd like you to hear.
1: When it's dead, you had a little heart. But it's mine.

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No easy fixes in a ditch with a sleeping bag. Little Tommy was moaning to his mummy that his teacher was missing. Where's Wally? A teacher got an itch he couldn't scratch. Said there's no easy fixes in a ditch with a sleeping bag. Little Tommy

how you doing? Are you having an off today? You fucking extravagant cunt.